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1: Hello guys, what's up? 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I'm Gutafo and my partner,
2: I'm Alma.
1: So we will lead this channel and be your English buddies for 1 hour to go. And we will give you the chance to showcase your English skill. As we always do, we have prepared for a topic for today's meeting. And for today, we are going to talk about imposter syndrome owning your success.
2: Okay, teman Pro 2, we've all been there. You work hard, you finally achieve something huge or get a well-deserved compliment. And instead of feeling proud, a small voice inside your head whispers, you just got lucky, and sooner or later, everyone is going to find out you are fake.
1: We love pretending that everything is fine, but let's be real for a second. So many of us struggle to own our wins because we're trapped in our own heads thinking we aren't good enough. So today we're diving into a theme that sharp, deeply relatable and long overdue, imposter syndrome owning your own success. We will break down why is it so easy to blame ourselves when we fail but hard to celebrate when we win, how to handle compliments without crying, and how to finally stop feeling like a fraud in your own life. Stay tuned, teman Pro 2, because this is the kind of conversation that will make you reflect, laugh, and maybe even rethink the way you ask questions. For teman Pro 2 who want to join us, please send your message to 081-327-312222, and you can also mention us on our Instagram @effect_unsut with #effectonair.
2: So, teman Pro 2, don't miss out this great chance to improve your English skill. We will be back after this break, so don't go anywhere and check this out.

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1: Well, that was a pretty cool song, right? 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
2: Okay guys, no need to wait any longer. So let's jump to our discussion. Of course, there are not only me and Alma in here, but we also have some quiz stars for today. They are...
3: Hello guys, I am Raya.
4: Hello, I am Lintang.
2: Okay, so maybe let's jump to the first question. For the first question is, when people compliment you, do you feel like proud or like a fake? Maybe we start with Raya.
3: Okay, so personally, I feel like a fake because I feel more like I don't deserve it. Like the price is, it's a burden for me. So since... my self-assessment is full of flaws and the price feels like added burden of others' expectation on me, and so I find it hard to accept the compliment.
2: Oh, so do you feel like all the compliment that you accept is more like you accept that like fake, not like proud of yourself?
3: Yes.
2: All the compliments?
3: Yes, a lot of time it's like that.
2: A lot of time is like that. Okay, so how about you, Lintang?
4: Maybe I feel proud, especially when the prize come from my closest people, like maybe my mom or my family or maybe my close friends.
2: Okay, so when the compliments are came from people who we love or who love us, it feels like genuine, yeah?
4: Yes.
2: It feels like genuine. So, yeah. That's the best compliment that we save. And how about Alma?
1: I think for me it's 50-50 sometimes because I can feel the sincerity of people who say the compliment to me. Like when the people said the compliment, I feel that I can feel the sincerity or it's a fake like that. How about you, Gotafo?
2: I actually same with Alma, 50-50, because when people say genuine, I can say when people say genuine compliment and I will be feel proud. But when they come with sarcasm tone, I will feel like a fake, I think.
1: Yeah,
2: like,
1: so can yeah. You so we can feel the difference, right?
2: Yeah,
1: when the people said the fake compliment.
2: Yeah, also most of the time like that.
1: Mm-hmm.
2: But when I achieve the genuine compliments, I respond with like funny, with like I'm funny. When like that, how yeah, like that, just like that.
1: Okay.
2: Maybe we jump to the next question, Alma.
1: Okay, next question, guys. Why is it easy to blame ourselves for failing but hard to celebrate winning? Maybe start with Linta.
2: Okay.
4: Maybe when we fail, we feel like we struggle to accept and feel like the failures is on us. But when we succeed, the feeling is fleeting, and like failure, where the disappointment lingers until we finally come to terms with it.
2: Okay, so that's so deeply relatable, I think, your point of view, Lintang.
4: Yeah.
2: And how about Raya?
3: From my perspective, it's easier to blame ourselves when we fail because we have high expectation in ourselves, right? And when we fail, because we have failure makes us feel like we can meet those expectations.
2: Okay, so as a human, as a natural human, we also had some expectation when we gonna achieve something, yeah.
3: Yes, and on the other hand, we find it hard to celebrate our winning because we see success as just a small step toward our other goals.
2: Okay, so that's so relatable, yes. I think. And how about you, Alma?
4: I think I'm agree with Raya because we often to set the high expectation of ourselves, right? Because of that, when we fail, so we focus that we did wrong. And yes. When we fail success, we think that we supposed to be achieve that, okay. Like that.
2: Okay. Yeah. And for your information, guys, I just read some article that in our body, especially in our brains, is have negativity bias. So negativity bias is like when you meet like a failure, you're gonna like just focus in that.
3: Yes.
2: You will like ignore the win that you take in past. So yeah, we have naturally it. The negativity bias is so, yeah, I think we just have to manage it, I think.
4: So we will forget anything about in the past, right?
2: Yeah, especially the victory that we take, I think that. And maybe jump to the next question. For the next question is, how do you know if you're being humble or just putting yourself down? Maybe start with Raya.
3: Okay, so humility is when we don't want to boast or show off our achievement to others. Whereas putting ourselves down is when we often deny our own capability because we lack of confidence.
2: Okay, so it's like depend on our insecurity level, right?
3: Yes, and yeah. Perspective also.
2: Yeah, okay. And how about you, Lintang?
4: Yeah, maybe I'm same with Raya. Perhaps it is when I feel unworthy and insecure about others' achievement that I put myself down and start looking for my flaws.
2: Okay, that's actually relate, yeah, for us in our daily life. And how about you, Alma?
4: I think the difference is how we see ourselves. So being humble means recognizing our strengths without feeling superior about it, right?
2: Okay.
4: And how about you, Gatafo?
2: As I said before, it depends in our insecurity levels. When I feel not insecure, I feel like just being humble, just accept that the compliments. But when I feel like insecure in a high level, I just putting myself down because I think I will think like I don't deserve the compliments, and the compliment is not true. Like
4: that. So it depends on our conditions. Yeah.
2: Yeah, it depends on our condition, ma. Okay, that's actually so interesting that we talk it about, right, Alma?
4: Okay. Yes. It's really interesting and it's so related like with
2: in
4: us.
2: Our daily life, actually.
4: Okay, teman Pradua, that's a great conversation, right? But I think we need a quick break, but don't worry because there's more to come to be discussed. So be sure to stay tuned for the next part of our conversation. Okay guys, here's a song for all Pradua FM RRI Purwokerto listeners. Keep staying tuned with us in the International Channel English Program on the Air. We'll be right back and check this out.

0: ceria. Sore ceria.
1: Teman Produa, that was pretty cool song, right? I hope you're pleased with that. Now it's time to continue our discussion about imposter syndrome owning your success. Maybe let's jump to the next question. For the next question is, does social media make you feel like everyone is doing better than you? Maybe we'll start with Lintang.
2: Okay. Sometimes, yes. Especially when I see others achievement, something bigger than me. But I also remind myself that everyone's achievement are bound to be different.
3: Yeah, I really agree with you, because on Instagram or TikTok we see that a lot of achievement that people got, and I think that we have to remind ourselves that we have our own achievement,
1: and people put in Instagram highlight just the best of their moment, not daily.
3: Yeah, so we don't know about their realities, right?
1: Yeah, that's right. So how about Raya?
4: Yes, me same as you guys. It's absolutely make myself sad sometimes. why everyone is have achievement, having their own money, making their own money, and then traveling and earning various achievement and scholarship also, and that makes me feel like I'm falling behind so many ways and wonder why myself is just stuck like this. I'm proud for them, right? But sometimes, just like what I said, it sometimes make me a little bit sad.
1: Thank you for being honest, Raya. That was actually that we feel. And for now, many people that make their own money, their own money from social media, right? We see wow, that's so easy.
3: It looks so easy, right?
1: It looks so easy.
3: Everyone do it right now.
1: Yes. Yeah, but I think the hard part is that we have to consistent, right? That. And
4: it's hard.
1: It's hard. Maybe let's jump to the next question, Alma.
3: Okay, next question. Why is it so awkward to just say thank you to a compliment? Okay, maybe start with Raya.
4: Okay, I think it's because sometimes some of us aren't able to acknowledge our own success yet, and we're too shy to praise ourselves, because by saying thank you, we accept that compliment, and sometimes it's feel like we're being breaking or make ourselves sombong in English.
1: Arrogant, right?
4: Yes.
3: Yeah, because sometimes when someone compliment us, we don't really deserve it. Don't really feel to deserve it.
1: Yeah, actually, when we say thank you, and don't say it back.
4: Yeah.
1: It's just that's so arrogant. And when I don't accept that compliments back, what if I said to Alma, you look so pretty today, Ma, and Alma didn't say it back to me, I feel why Alma being like that?
3: Why Alma so arrogant?
1: And sometimes in my heart, in my worst head, I just think that I don't wanna give Alma compliment again. Mm-mm. Like that. And how about Ninta?
5: Yeah, I agree with you guys. When someone compliment me and I just say thank you, I feel like I'm so arrogant. So I prefer say thank you and compliment them back.
1: Okay, so just like me.
3: Yeah. So it's very related to Gen Z, right?
1: To Gen Z right now. Yeah. To Gen Z right now, when when some people said compliments to us, but we didn't say back, it's like we have level arrogant, right?
3: And it feels like so awkward. Yeah. And
1: that's how life goes, right? And maybe we jump to the next question. For the next question is, why do smart, hardworking people often feel like they're not good enough? Maybe we'll start with Lintang.
5: Okay, maybe because they have a high target. So when they don't hit the target, they feel like they failures.
1: Okay, so smart people like have high target, right?
3: Yeah, like high expectation, yeah. Right? Mm-hmm.
5: So high expectation. They have a big ambition, right?
1: Right. Some people like that ambition, like who have ambition set that making we want to know more, like, right? Yeah. So how about Raya?
4: Okay, I think same as Lintang, it's because they are sometimes see things is more clearly than normal people.
1: Oh,
4: like,
1: oh,
4: yes.
1: Yeah.
4: And then they already have a plan for what they want in the future. And if they don't achieve that goal, it seems like it's clearly obstacle to achieving their other goals.
1: Okay, so like smart people is have curiosity.
4: Yes.
1: Curiosity bigger than useful people,
4: yes,
1: I think, right?
4: Yes, yes.
3: So when the smart people have achieved something, they always like want to do more, like,
4: yes. Yeah. I think they're think that there's bare minimum.
1: Yeah. And for like people who smart is they have a big curiosity about anything, right? Mm-hmm. And they ask about anything, how it happens, and when we do something, we do have benefit of that things, right?
3: Yeah, that's right.
1: And I think
3: so. The smart people like never feel enough, right?
1: Yeah. Under yes. Feel enough. Yeah. The conclusion is, smart people and hardworking people is not always good enough, yeah, in their self. But what do you think, guys? Is it good or is it bad, actually, when we feel like that? When we feel like not good enough always? Mm. How do you think?
4: For me, it's depend on the portion. Like,
1: oh,
4: if
1: yeah,
4: we
1: yeah, yeah,
4: do something like that, it also can be positive. Because if we put high expectation on ourselves, it can boost ourselves to the future, right?
1: Yeah,
4: in a good way.
1: In a good
4: but
1: way.
4: Mm. If it's like too much, we have expectation too much to ourselves, and we, what is that? Memaksa ourselves to do better, and again, and it's I think can be a negative.
1: Oh,
4: so it must be proportional.
1: Oh, it depends on proportional life.
4: Yes.
1: Okay.
4: Yeah.
1: And what do you think, Lintang?
5: Yeah, I'm same with Raya. Sometimes it can be positive when the target is maybe bigger, or it's like our big target. So it will come to be positive, but when we feel like always not enough, it will be negative for us. So sometimes maybe it will be draining for me. Okay.
3: So I think the key is to feeling grateful always, right?
1: Yeah, yes. Feeling grateful every day, every single day, right?
3: Everywhere, yes. Everywhere.
1: Actually, we have to like grateful to ourselves, to our achievements,
5: yeah,
1: right?
5: Yeah.
1: We don't have to like feel like good enough again and again and again. But I think the feeling of being not good enough is actually being good. If we had some target in a higher level, yes. I think like that. And yeah, that was so related in our daily life,
3: yes.
1: Right?
3: Yes. Okay, so teman perdua, that's a great conversation, right? But again, I think we need a quick break. But don't worry, because there's more to come to be discussed. So be sure to stay tuned for the next part of our conversation. Okay guys, here's a song for all Produa FM RRI Purwokerto listeners. Keep staying tuned with us in the international channel English Program on the Air. We'll be right back and check this out.

0: Echeverría. Sonny Echeverría.
1: Teman Perdua, that was pretty cool song, right? I hope you guys enjoy it. Now it's time to continue our discussion about imposter syndrome, owning your success. For the next question is, what do you do when you feel like you don't belong in the room? Maybe we start with Raya.
2: Okay, when I feel that way, I tell myself that I'm not here because a coincidence, like, but because I've worked hard and succeed and in earning this. Plus, being in this room allows me to learn new things, which will ultimately increase my value as well.
1: Okay, so when you come to that room, you feel like you deserve that.
2: Yes.
1: You deserve that. You're into the room, it's not because nothing.
2: Yes.
1: It's because you deserve that,
2: yes.
1: Right? Okay, that was so relatable. And how about Lintang?
3: I'm going to shift my mind to what can I learn here, and remember why I was brought into this room, and start to connect with people around me.
1: Okay.
4: So we have to focus on ourselves, right?
3: Yeah.
1: And our reason behind it, why we come to that room.
3: Yeah.
1: Yes. And when we don't belong, is not like we have to fit to the situation of the room. We just need, like, we here to learn a new things. We here to improve our skills. Isn't it important things if we don't belong to the room, right?
2: Yeah.
3: Yes.
1: What do you think? Is you guys same with me?
4: Yeah, I think we same as you.
1: Okay, so I think all the listener, I hope you guys all same with us. And for the next question, Alma.
4: Okay, next question. How can friends help you see that you actually deserve your success? Maybe start with Lintang.
3: Okay, for me, sometimes my friend suddenly tells me that she proud of me, and reminiscing about the times I failed until I finally succeed. Then she compliment me and says how proud they are to me.
1: Okay, so from friends is one of the clueless person. Friends is one of the clueless person in our life, right?
3: Yeah.
1: So I think same as you, Lintang. For me,
2: yeah.
1: Same as Lintang. And for Raya?
2: Actually, it's the same as Lintang too. A friend can help other friend acknowledge their achievement by offering positive affirmation, right? Whether by reflecting on the hard work that they have been through, or maybe a simple giving a simple well-deserved compliment on their accomplishment and letting them know how they truly deserve it.
1: Okay, so letting friends know how the process,
2: yes,
1: be going.
2: Yeah,
1: yeah.
2: How they and have hard work.
1: Yeah, the process behind,
2: yes,
1: me achieve something. Friend is must know,
2: yeah,
1: right? And friends is also be reminder for,
2: yeah,
1: us when we feel like insecure, when we feel like down. And how about Alma?
4: And I think that good friends can remind us of a thing that we sometimes forget about ourselves in the past, right?
1: Right. So sometimes friends is know us better than,
4: yeah,
1: ourselves, right?
4: Because,
2: yes,
4: they can see our struggle, like,
1: yeah,
4: in the past.
1: They see the process that we be here.
2: Yes.
1: And also for me is when I have friends, when I have to, like, need my opinions of my friends, I just, like, ask to them, like, you have to be honest.
2: Oh,
1: you have,
2: yeah,
1: to be honest. You don't need to validate me, but you have to be honest for me, like that. I think it's a good friends should be, right? Because when our feeling is being validated again and again, I think it's not good for ourselves, right?
4: Yeah.
1: It's not good for ourselves because with that
4: we don't see the drawbacks of ourselves.
1: We don't see the negativity that we also have, right?
4: So the real friend is can say the drawbacks of us, right?
1: Yeah, can say can be honest, not just validate us again and again and again. Okay, maybe we jump to the next question. For the next question is, what's one easy way to remind yourself of your own wins? Maybe we start with Raya.
2: Okay, so in my opinion, the easiest way is to reflect the process that we've going through and the hard work you've put into achieve this success. There are times when we deserve to praise ourselves for our achievement that we've been made.
1: Okay, so you have to remember yourself that achievement that you made, right?
2: Yes. Yeah. And the process also.
1: Yeah. We have to give praise for process, every detail process, and we have to learn about the process, just not just the result, but we have to see the process and we have to give praise for the process that we've been through, right?
4: Yeah, because actually we learn about the process, right? Not the result.
1: Not the result. Yes. Result is a gift, I think.
4: Yeah.
1: Yeah, result is a gift. And the wins or fail is not matter. It's not matter because wins we have to learn. We have to learn more. For failure, we have to learn more too. Right?
4: Yes.
1: And
4: right,
1: how right. about Lintang?
3: For me, one easy way to remind myself of my own wins is looking back and realizing that I've already made it through so much.
1: Okay, yeah, so same as us. We have to looking back in our process, right?
4: Look our struggle also.
1: Yeah, look our struggle, and we have to learn, be better.
3: Yeah,
1: we have to learn, be better. And how about Alma in specifically?
4: I think for me, I have to celebrate small wins for me.
1: Oh.
4: Yeah. Even the smallest achievement. Yeah.
1: We call it self-reward.
4: Yeah. Oh my God.
3: So Gen Z.
1: We call it self-reward, right? Continue.
4: Okay. Next question. What's your best advice for someone who feels like a total fraud today? Maybe start with Raya.
2: Okay. So I once read on social media that someone suggests that we need to take a moment to reflect on or even write down the things that we grateful for today. So no matter how small it is, for example, like I'm grateful that I woke up early today and was able to get things in order, that I cook a delicious meal today, and etc. That will help us feel more grateful for the things we've been through.
1: Okay, that was great actually. Like we have to write small things that we achieve, like we cook what, like we have wake up, like always feeling grateful, like you said before, Alma, right?
4: It's very important to feel grateful, right? Like every day.
1: Every day, every single time.
4: Yes.
1: I think every single
4: it's
1: time we have to like feel grateful to remind us that we become like here to be in there on Produa FM actually. And how about Lintang?
3: Maybe from me, don't give up on trying. Let yourself rest today, but when you wake up tomorrow, you must ready to race again and never questioning your worth, because you're more than enough.
1: Oh, that's so deep, actually. That's a deep lintang that we good enough. Yeah. Like, and don't questioning our worth.
3: Yeah.
1: Because we deserve all the can in the world, right? And how about Alma?
4: Okay, for me, I would say don't be too hard on ourselves. Feeling like a fraud doesn't necessarily mean that you actually are one. Like that. How about you, Gotafo?
1: Maybe I don't want to give like just words. I will give you a tips.
4: Okay, what
3: what the tips?
4: What is the tips?
1: The tips is when before you go to sleep, you have to like evaluate the day, the entire day that you've been through, and you have to learn. You have to learn by that. You have to make it better tomorrow to make it better. I think it's small things, but I always do. I always do to become a better person. And sometimes I feel sad. Sometimes yeah. I feel happy. I feel like I'm doing good today. But sometimes I feel like I'm not good enough today. It's okay to being like that, because feeling is made for a reason, right? Yeah. Sad, happy, healthy is made for a reason, right?
3: Yeah.
1: So I think it's a tip for you guys to always remember, to always evaluate your day before you go to sleep. Okay. Because when we go to sleep, I think we have to clear our struggle. We have to clear our struggle in that day, because when we sleep and we still have a problem, it's not in the sleep is not comfortable, right?
3: Yeah.
1: It's not comfortable. Did you have experienced that, or do you type like when you had a problem in that day, you have to done it with in that day? Or you just like wait for the moment that you done it, or you have to done it that day, or just what? Did you experience that?
4: Sometimes, before I'm going to sleep, mm-hmm. I think about my problem in that day I fell asleep.
1: Oh.
4: In the morning, I feel very exhausted.
1: It's actually yes, ma. do you experience that?
4: Yeah, always.
1: Always.
3: Wow.
1: What do you guys? What did you experience with Alma?
3: I'm not, because if I have a hard day, maybe, I think I have to done in that day, so my sleep is more comfortable. And when I wake up in the morning, I feel like
1: fresh.
3: Yeah,
1: like a fresh.
3: Yes,
1: okay. Same with me. Lintang is same with me. Ma, sorry, we're not in one team.
4: Okay. But wait, I have a same experience like Alma.
1: Oh,
4: several. I have a friend here. I have a friend. Okay? Several days ago.
1: Okay, that was so really. Our conversation is so relatable to our daily life, right?
3: Yeah,
1: that's so relatable. So
4: okay, well guys, we've had a detailed explanation and discussion of our motion today. It's about imposter syndrome owning your success.
1: Finally, this is the end of our meeting, Teman Produa. Big thanks for all listeners wherever you are. Thank you very much for all the guest star, and don't miss listening to the international channel next Sunday starting at 4 p.m. until dropping at 5 p.m. Let's practice our English here, only on Pro 2 RRI Purwokerto. I'm Gotavo and my partner.
4: I'm Alma.
1: And guest stars.
2: I'm Raya.
3: I'm Lintang.
1: See you next week. Bye-bye. Bye-bye.

again. This ain't nothing new. I ain't trying to run game, but it's true, cause you came and you made me feel. You call me for help, you gotta chill. Need time for yourself, you gotta heal. This ain't something you felt, it's how you feel.